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Maybe you're like myself and you're like, wow, I really had FOMO from missing Morgan Wallen at Soldier Field. And you're thinking, I need to do better. I need to go to some shows. 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Here's a guy who is no stranger to concerts and even hosting his own Crash My Playa. It is Luke Bryan, Country and She Knows It, on B100.

Hey, it's Brittany Bailey of the B100 Morning Show. The fun starts at 6 a.m. Another great concert announcement coming your way at 7:10 with tickets to go along with it. And after 8, your chance to see Jeff Dunham at the Morris. The best way to start your day is right here on the B.

Good news. It's Shaboozy on today's Best in Most Country, B100. Got some good news coming up from one country artist who says, I can't believe I get to live here. Thank you, Lord. I'll have details after Blake Shelton and let him in anyway on today's Best in Most Country, B100. Amen.

0: Let Him In Anyway from Blake Shelton on today's Best and Most Country B100. Good evening. I am Zach. That is with an H, not a K, because K is for crazy. I am filling in for Moody tonight, and I love seeing when country stars show pride in our country here in America. Carrie Underwood's neighbors are ready for the 4th of July because she shared a video alongside a massive ranch property with miles of fencing adorned with hundreds of American flags. She's just driving by there. You see, like, all of these American flags. Every single post has one on there, so you know it's like hundreds of them. If I had to count, I would maybe even say there's 250 of them. But she said, quote, "I can't believe I get to live here. Thank you, Lord." She has that on at Carrie Underwood. You can follow us on socials as well at B100 Country.
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today's Best in Most Country, B100, with Megan Maroney's Beautiful Things. And one of the cool things that John Party did recently in an interview was defending Zach Top's Southern Twang as a fellow West Coast country artist. You know, he's from California, and he's like, I can totally get when you're singing with that, sometimes you can develop that Southern accent. Here's Boots Off from John Party on today's Best in Most Country, B100.

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The Fall from Cody Johnson on today's Best in Most Country B100 as we get closer and closer to Red Wine and Brew at the Summit in La Porte this Thursday. I'll tell you more after Luke Combs and Be By You on B100. Kinda like

0: Luke Combs, Be By You on today's Best in Most Country, B100. And we are proud to support Bethany Church's Red Wine and Brew at the Summit in LaPorte this Thursday through Sunday. And it all benefits local heroes. This is a four-day festival. It's such a great time. I remember when it was just a small two-day festival with big names, and they've got more big names here, like Lee Greenwood, the band Perry's going to be there, so is Martina McBride, Frank Ray, Dylan Carmichael, and so many more artists. 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
5: B100 Weather. for tonight, remaining partly cloudy with a low of 54. We'll see that mix of clouds and sun again on Tuesday with highs in the low 70s. And for Wednesday, partly sunny with a 40% chance of showers and storms, mainly in the afternoon and at night. Highs will make it in the upper 70s. A 30% chance of showers for Thursday with a high of 76. I'm WSBT 22 meteorologist Abby Weppler.

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Today's Best in Most Country, B100. It is a $1 Million Monday, and your chance to win by texting Monday right now to 888-817-B100. Here's Mark Chestnut. Old flames have new names on the B. I left town.

Brittany Bailey of the B100 Morning Show. The fun starts at 6 a.m. Another great concert announcement coming your way at 7:10 with tickets to go along with it. And after 8, your chance to see Jeff Dunham at the Morris. The best way to start your day is right here on the B.

0: It's today's Best in Most Country, B100. Good evening. I am Zach. That is with an H, not a K, because K is for crazy. And looking forward to this Thursday. We've got another chance for you to win a B100 Big Ticket Thursday powered by Hensley Legal Group. So listen all day long, starting with the B100 Morning Show with Brittany Bailey. You're going to listen to win tickets to see Dustin Lynch coming October 9th. To the Blue Gate Performing Arts Center. So if you want to win those tickets, be listening this Thursday to a Big Ticket Thursday powered by Hensley Legal Group. And all the details for this show or any of the other amazing shows we have coming to our area, check it out online at b100.com. 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

It's today's Best in Most Country, B100 with Tracy Bird's Watermelon Crawl. I know he was here at the St. Joe County 4-H Fair a couple of years ago. This year they've got Hannah Harper, and everything kicks off July 3rd. So that is a week from this Friday. Here's Alan Jackson's Midnight in Montgomery on B100. Midnight.

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0: Trisha Yearwood's Walk Away Joe on today's Best of Most Country, B100. I'm Zach. I'm in for Moody. And I saw both Friday and Saturday night, people were posting photos and videos from Morgan Wallen, who was performing in Chicago at Soldier Field. And I was getting FOMO. I'm like, I need to go to a live show sometime soon. And we're in luck, because if you go to our website, B100.com, there are so many great shows coming to the Blue Gate Performing Arts Center, including Brian Martin, who's coming this Saturday, Tracy Byrd, Justin Moore, Gary Allen, Mark Chestnut. They're all coming in July. And then Little Big Town actually has a two-night stint in August. Neil McCoy is coming, so are Brothers Osborne, and then Tyler Hubbard and Gabby Barrett. That's just to name like a few. That's not even the entire list of all that's coming to the Blue Gate Performing Arts Center, but you can find out all the details from our website at b100.com.
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5: B100 weather. for tonight, remaining partly cloudy with a low of 54. We'll see that mix of clouds and sun again on Tuesday with highs in the low 70s. And for Wednesday, partly sunny with a 40% chance of showers and storms, mainly in the afternoon and at night. Highs will make it in the upper 70s. A 30% chance of showers for Thursday with a high of 76. I'm WSBT 22 meteorologist Abby Weckler.

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0: Trouble with a Heartbreak from Jason Aldean on today's Best and Most Country B100. Kenny Chesney started up again at the Sphere, and he brought the Chief, Eric Church, onto stage with him, and he actually forgot his words. But it was all good. The crowd was loving both of them on stage. Here's Carry On B100.
1: She was

0: it's Brittany Bailey of the B100 Morning Show. The fun starts at 6 a.m. Another great concert announcement coming your way at 7:10 with tickets to go along with it. And after 8, your chance to see Jeff Dunham at the Morris. The best way to start your day is right here on the B.
1: I'm

Morgan Wallen and Don't We on today's Best in Most Country B100. It was cool. Night one, he brought out Brian Urlacher with him for that special walkout at Soldier Field. And it looked like a really good time. Kind of jealous, honestly. Coming up here after Lauren Elena and Chase Matthew have got details on the sizzling summer giveaways after All My Exes on B100. Another

97.3 WMEE with Sienna Spyro and Die on This Hill. Good morning, I'm Zach. If you're looking for something to do this summer with your girlfriends, maybe a date night, or maybe even taking your kids to their first concert, go to WMEE.com. 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

Jordan Davis turned this truck around on today's Best in Most Country B100 this Thursday. 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

Ella Langley, Morgan Wallen, Can't Love You Anymore on today's Best in Most Country B100. And over the weekend, Toy Story 5 brought in $312 million in its opening weekend. I think some of it had to do with the publicity from this song. It's Taylor Swift, and I Knew It, I Knew You from the soundtrack on B100.

0: Taylor Swift, I Knew It, I Knew You on today's Best in Most Country B100. Before that, we had Ella Langley with Morgan Wallen, and she, during our live show, suggested turning to God during times of struggles.
1: I've read my Bible almost every single day. 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
0: Really cool that she shared that in front of a live studio, or not studio, but in a live environment in on stage with her fans. 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Coming up, we got more of today's Best in Most Country on B100.
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6: B100 Weather. for tonight, remaining partly cloudy with a low of 54. We'll see that mix of clouds and sun again on Tuesday with highs in the low 70s. And for Wednesday, partly sunny with a 40% chance of showers and storms, mainly in the afternoon and at night. Highs will make it in the upper 70s. A 30% chance of showers for Thursday with a high of 76. I'm WSBT 22 meteorologist Abby Wepler.

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Love you, miss you, mean it. 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I am Zach here, filling in for Moody tonight. 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

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And after 8, your chance to see Jeff Dunham at the Morris. 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
2: Prettiest girl I'd ever seen. Look at her, man, look at me. I thought I can't just walk up and ask her to dance.

Me and a beer, Chris Jansen on today's Best in Most Country, B100. One artist was brought out to perform with Kenny Chesney, and he forgot the lyrics to his own song. I don't think that they had even been drinking yet. I'll tell you more after Riley Green, Think Is You Drunk on B100.

0: Riley Green's Think As You Drunk on today's Best in Most Country B100. Good evening. I'm Zach in for Moody. And Kenny Chesney surprised fans by bringing out Eric Church during his first night at the Las Vegas Sphere. They performed three songs together, but the one that they performed that was Eric's was one that he forgot the lyrics to.
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0: 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Even though he forgot the lyrics to his own song, they had fun. That was Eric Church performing on stage with Kenny Chesney. Coming up, we got more of today's Best in Most Country on B100.
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1: Josh Ross and Hate How You Look on today's Best in Most Country B100. 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Here's Dan and Shay's Say So on B100.

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Amen. Shaboozy and Jelly Roll on today's Best in Most Country, B100. Red Wine and Brew starts this Thursday. Can't wait for that. I'll have more details after Hardy, Eric Church, Morgan Wallen, and Tim McGraw have MacArthur for you on B100.

0: MacArthur from Hardy, Eric Church and Morgan Wallen, and Tim McGraw on today's Best in Most Country, B100. Good evening. I am Zach. I'm in for Moody tonight, getting ready to head on out of here, but just want to remind you, a huge event is happening this Thursday through Sunday. B100 is proud to sponsor Bethany Church's Red Wine and Brew at the Summit in La Porte. It's all to benefit local heroes. We love that they do this every year. It has grown into a four-day festival, which includes huge artists. Lee Greenwood, the band Perry, Martina McBride, Frank Ray, Dylan Carmichael, and so many more. 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All right, I'm taking off now. Have a great rest of your evening. Moody's back tomorrow on today's Best in Most Country, B100.
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6: B100 weather.
7: For tonight, remaining partly cloudy with a low of 54. We'll see that mix of clouds and sun again on Tuesday with highs in the low 70s. And for Wednesday, partly sunny with a 40% chance of showers and storms, mainly in the afternoon and at night. Highs will make it in the upper 70s. A 30% chance of showers for Thursday with a high of 76. I'm WSBT 22 meteorologist Abby Weppler.

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6: Well, happy Tuesday, everybody. Welcome to show number 1628 of After Midnight. And it's me, your host, Granger Smith. Always grateful to be with you. I've got some good news I want to read for you to kick off the show. I've also got some Nashville news later in the hour with Ann Hudson, and all this with a whole bunch of good country music to play. It's hour number one. It's Tuesday. Let's go. I don't

0: There are these two high school seniors in Magnolia, Arkansas, Emmanuel Roden and Laverius Robinson, who decided to spend their summers mowing lawns. But get this, they're not charging a dime. And they're focused on folks who really need the help, especially the elderly. They got this idea from a YouTube video, and they've already mowed about 50 lawns. Their kindness is making a real difference in the community, and everyone is taking notice.
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0: morning, Granger Smith. I'm driving through Springdale, Iowa, eastbound. I listen to you every night I come through here. I love it. Keep the good work up, man.
1: I think we need to get you a segment on this show, buddy. You got a good radio voice. Appreciate you.

0: Dan Hudson coming in with the latest Nashville updates. And what do you have for us today?
1: Well, you know, Granger, it's no secret. I love me some Ella Langley. And she made the sweetest announcement on stage the other day. I think you'll even like it. I got the story coming up in your Nashville news next.

0: so.
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2: So Ella Langley was performing on stage when she stopped down for a second to say that she now turns to God instead of men or drugs during hard times.
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2: 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Are you ready for 4th of July? 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And she's passing by a big ranch full of American flags. 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
5: Welcome to Tuesday, everybody. It's After Midnight. I'm your host, Granger Smith. I'm so glad you're with me. I've got this question. Who was your first crush? Call me with that. 866-607-8383. I've also got Earl Dibbles Jr. coming in here with a dumb criminal story. Hey, whatever the reason you're still up or up early, I'm thankful you're here. We are After Midnight.

0: Thanks so much for staying up with us. 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
1: We've been asking this question, topic of the hour. Did you have a crush as a kid? Who was your very first crush? I've been saying I think mine was Daisy Duke from the old school Dukes of Hazzard. I think a lot of boys probably felt the same. Who was yours? 866-607-8383.
2: My very first celebrity crush when I was 8 and 9 years old was Ricky Nelson. That should give you an idea how old I am, I guess.
1: It's crazy how we remember those things, how you guys could answer that so quickly. 866-607-8383.
3: My first celebrity crush was Shania Twain. She came to stay in the hotel I was working at. Came down about 5 o'clock in the morning with no makeup, looking to get some water for her dog. And she was drop-dead gorgeous. By far, the most beautiful woman I had seen before my wife without makeup.
1: A tiny little thing, isn't she? Shania Twain, probably the celebrity crush for many. 866-607-8383.
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1: Good morning, Granger. 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I love the show, listen to it every morning, and I just keep up the good work. 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
1: I'm Earl Dibbles Jr. I'm a country boy. I'm an honest boy, too, and crime don't pay. I got a story to prove it. Two men have been arrested on the big island of Hawaii after stealing over 75 pounds of oranges from a nearby farm. The two dumb criminals have been charged with theft and are prepping for preliminary hearings. Both men have been tried with theft in the second degree, which carries with a penalty of either 5 years in prison or 4 years probation and up to 12 months in jail, as well as criminal trespassing in the second degree. All over some oranges. What? Man, that's just dumb.
2: Yeah, yeah.
0: Thanks for staying up with us here on After Midnight with Granger Smith. 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
5: Hey, thanks for starting your Tuesday here with me on After Midnight, y'all. What's up? I'm Granger Smith, your host. I have some things that went down on this day in history I want to talk about coming up, plus some Nashville news with Ann Hudson. She's going to talk about her favorite stars out there in Nashville and what they're up to. All of this here early on a Tuesday. I'm glad you're with me. Keep that station here.

Okay, who do you believe that the best Batman was? There's a lot of them. Who's your favorite Batman? Okay, arguably the front runner starred in a version that was released on this day. I'll tell you more about it in history, plus other things coming up in two songs.

0: loves talking about history, and he's even got the diploma to prove it. It's time for This Day in History on After Midnight with Granger Smith.
1: On this day, June the 23rd, 1972, Title IX was enacted. 1989, Tim Burton's Batman was released. 1992, Bob Moss, John Gotti was sentenced to life. 2013, Walinda crossed the Grand Canyon on a crazy high wire. Some famous birthdays include pop singer Jason Mraz, actress Selma Blair, and host and producer Randy Jackson. Those are just a few things that went down on this day in history.
0: Thanks for staying up all night here on After Midnight with Granger Smith. It's 4 days of superstar performances jam-packed into a three-hour television event. 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

0: So I brought this up last hour, and I want to hear from you. 866-607-8383 is my number. First name that comes to your mind when I ask, who was your first crush? Call me.
1: I threw

0: Hey, after midnight, this is Mary. I'm getting ready to go in for my morning shift in Lamar's. I just love listening to your music every morning and hearing all your inspirational quotes from everybody. Keep up the good job and have a good day. Thank you.
1: You're welcome, Mary. Thank you for calling.

I saw the old man's face. Front page obituary. He was a millionaire. He left his fortune to some guy he barely knew. His kids were mad as hell.

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1: Well, you know, Granger, Kenny Chesney kicked off his residency at the Sphere in Vegas. And, well, he brought out a big surprise. I got that story coming up in your Nashville news next.

0: Here's what's new in Nashville. 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
2: It's always good to forget your biggest hit. Several years ago, we were actually in Vegas, and I forgot one of my songs. This girl had her phone on.
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1: 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It's all in celebration of the 20th anniversary of his debut album, Sinners Like Me. Are you ready for 4th of July? I can't believe we'll be celebrating America turning 250 years old. And if you follow Carrie Underwood, she posted the coolest video, I guess, of her driving home. And she's passing by a big ranch full of American flags. It's just gorgeous. You can check it out at aftermidnight.com.
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6: After Midnight, Third Shifters, thank you for being here. Hour number four begins right now, and thank you for keeping America rolling 24-7. Granger Smith here, your host of After Midnight, asking this question. What is a sound to you that just says summertime? Call me with that. 866-607-8383. Also, Earl Bibbles Jr. is coming in here with a dumb criminal story and a whole bunch of good country music on the way. Hang tight. It's After Midnight.

0: Thanks so much for staying up with us. This is After Midnight with Granger Smith.
1: So we talked about a smell that could take you right back to nostalgia. And now we're asking, we're using another sense. What is a sound that reminds you of summertime? 866-607-8383.
2: Hey, man, like a sound that I don't hear anymore, like here at Destin, Florida, is the cicadas. 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
1: Yeah, that is weird. Cicadas only come out in the summer, and they make a sound that just makes you want to take that summertime nap, don't they? I love that sound. 866-607-8383.
3: 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Brings me back.
1: 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Now you feel summertime. You hear summertime with that. That's a good one. 866-607-8383.
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0: Hi, Granger. This is Luke Meeker out of Nelsonville, Ohio. I listen to you every night. I work 5 p.m. to 5 a.m. Love the show. Thank you.
1: Sure appreciate you, Luke. Thank you for calling today, buddy.

We know the night shift isn't easy. That's why we're bringing the music and the meaning. Granger's with you all night with songs, stories, and conversations that keep it real. Thanks for being a part of the After Midnight family.

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Earl's going to be here to share this dumb criminal story with us next. She drank-

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1: I'm Earl Dibbles Jr. I'm a country boy. I'm an honest boy, too, and crime don't pay. I got a story to prove it. This old lady's been arrested after trying to kill her husband of 52 years for receiving a postcard from an ex-girlfriend he dated in the 1960s. She's been accused of trying to smother her partner a few nights ago. She's been charged with attempted murder in the second degree, aggravated battery against an elderly person, and just being dumb.
0: Thanks for staying up with us here on After Midnight with Granger Smith. 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
3: She was storming through the house that day, and I could tell she was leaving. And I thought, oh, she'll be back, till she turned around and pointed at the wall and said,

0: 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As soon as you hear it, you know it's summertime. 866-607-8383.
1: That nostalgic sound of summer? Good Lord, it's got to be the bullfrogs. That night, boy, can they make you sleep.

If you're up late with us, you'll want to follow us on Instagram, too. At After Midnight Granger Smith. Late night stories, artist hangouts, and a whole lot of country life.

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5: Tuesday, early risers. What's up? Welcome to After Midnight with me, Granger Smith. I'm your host. I've got some good news I want to read for y'all coming up. Put a smile on your face, hopefully. Plus some Nashville news with Ann Hudson. She's coming in to talk about your favorite stars out there in Nashville and catch you up with their news. Hang tight for all of this early on a Tuesday. We are After Midnight.

0: There are these two high school seniors in Magnolia, Arkansas, Emmanuel Roden and Laverius Robinson, who decided to spend their summers mowing lawns. But get this, they're not charging a dime, and they're focused on folks who really need the help, especially the elderly. They got this idea from a YouTube video, and they've already mowed about 50 lawns. Their kindness is making a real difference in the community, and everyone is taking notice. That is good news.
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0: Hey, Granger Smith here. 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

We talked about this last hour, so looking for your phone call. What's a sound that says summer to you? 866-607-8383.

0: Hi, Granger. This is Francis, and I just wanted to call your show and say that I love it, and I listen to you every night. Thanks, Granger.
1: Oh, thank you, Francis. I appreciate you listening.

0: Dan Hudson coming in with the latest Nashville updates. And what do you have for us today?
1: Well, you know, Granger, it's no secret. I love me some Ella Langley. And she made the sweetest announcement on stage the other day. I think you'll even like it. I got the story coming up in your Nashville news next.

0: 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It's Ann Hudson.
1: So Ella Langley was performing on stage when she stopped down for a second to say that she now turns to God instead of men or drugs during hard times.
2: 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Instead of trying to go to other things like I have before, either men or drugs or other feelings, to try to make myself feel a certain way, I go to Him first.
1: That's right. I love it. Are you ready for 4th of July? I can't believe we'll be celebrating America turning 250 years old. And if you follow Carrie Underwood, she posted the coolest video, I guess, of her driving home. And she's passing by a big ranch full of American flags. It's just gorgeous. You can check it out at aftermidnight.com.
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0: Hey, thanks for sharing your Tuesday here with me on After Midnight, y'all. Before you take off and get that old day started, let me remind you, God is great and He is worthy of our praise. I'm Granger Smith, coming to y'all from the Yee Yee Farm in Central Texas. If you're just not getting your day started and you want to hang out some more, join me for Mornings with Granger over there on Yee Yee Radio. The link to Yee Yee Radio is in the bio of our Instagram at After Midnight Granger Smith. Thanks for hanging out.
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Mostly sunny skies today. Afternoon high temperatures up around 73, and the winds will stay out of the north. They'll be light through the course of today. Overnight tonight, partly cloudy to clear skies. Lows will drop all the way down to around 52. And then for Wednesday, partly sunny, a little warmer with a high of 77. We'll see a chance of a shower or thunderstorm in the afternoon and evening. I'm Chief Meteorologist Carrie Pujo.

0: morning at 6 o'clock and 55 degrees. I push the green button. We're good to go. The sunrise so early, it's throwing me off. I kept looking at the clock. Am I late? Did I sleep in? But I love it. I love it so much. It's rising earlier and earlier. But here we are on a brand new Tuesday together. It's 6:01, gorgeous 55 degrees outside, and you can check in right now at 888-817-B100.
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0: Today's best and most country, B100, 608, 55 degrees. The number's 888-817-B100. Dawn, thank you for that beautiful picture of the sunrise. It looks absolutely gorgeous out there. Ripples of pink clouds. It couldn't be a better way to start the day. Thank you so much. The number is 888-817-B100. We do have a Hive outing this Friday morning. So if you are a Hive member and you didn't get the text, you got to let me know. Because Jennifer's coming and her friends with little kids. Because I can't say too much because it's an exclusive Hive outing. So at 888-817-B100 and you're thinking, oh, I didn't get the invite. Oh, well, let me fix that for you. Give me a call. I'll give you all the details, or you can text in. And if you want to be a Hive member, well, tomorrow is Hive Day. We'll initiate you in, and you can be a part of the morning show Hive. But something that everybody's invited to, I'm trying to shout from the rooftops, America's 250th Michiana Salute at Four Winds Field. We are 6 days away. Next Monday, 5:30 p.m., you got to be there at Four Winds Field. We're all going to come together to sing the national anthem. And I want to have at least 250 people. And come on, it's America's 250. We have to have at least 250. But Four Winds can hold a couple thousand. So if everybody showed up, oh, can you imagine? I'm going to ask my friend Zach if he'll bring his drone so we can get some really cool shots. So I'm hoping that you can wear your patriotic colors, represent. And I don't care if you say, I can't sing. No. Everybody can sing. And when we collectively come together in community, patriotism, it's going to sound so cool. But I'm a little nervous. I'm a little nervous because I'm looking over at the invite on socials. And it says that 155 people have responded. That's great. That's awesome. But I need just about 100 more in 6 days to do so. So help me spread the word. There is an event posted on socials. You can go to B100.com. But we're all coming together Monday night, 5:30 at Four Winds Field. This is America's 250th Michiana Salute. You get to be part of history. We've never done anything like this. And I still need about 100 people. So let's do this. It's going to be great. I'm going to share this again right now on socials. You do the same and get ready to join us. It's going to be an awesome day here today. We've got College of Hollywood Knowledge coming up in about 20 minutes. A concert announcement at 7:10 with tickets to go along with it. And at 8:10, we're going to give away tickets to Jeff Dunham's show at the Mora. So just all kinds of goodness and greatness at every turn right here on the B100 Morning Show.
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0: weather. Mostly sunny skies today. Afternoon high temperatures up around 73, and the winds will stay out of the north. They'll be light through the course of today. Overnight tonight, partly cloudy to clear skies. Lows will drop all the way down to around 52. And then for Wednesday, partly sunny, a little warmer with a high of 77. We'll see a chance of a shower or thunderstorm in the afternoon and evening. I'm Chief Meteorologist Carrie Pujol.

0: today's best of most country, V100, Chris Young, 620 and 55 degrees. A very good morning to you. Jeff is on Sunrise Crew this morning, and Jason. Thank you guys for sending in the pictures of the sunrise. Absolutely love it. And something I loved was being out at Tabor Hill on Friday night. The weather was just divine. It was perfect. And I saw this group of women, and they were all dressed in blue. And of course, I'm super nosy, so I wanted to go up and see what was going on. And then I see there's a bride-to-be. So we're out here at Tabor Hill, and I see a bride-to-be. What is your name?
1: Okay. Erica. I'm marrying Ethan. Okay. We met at Purdue. We live down in Kentucky now, but I'm originally from Michigan.
0: What do you love about Tabor Hill?
1: This wine, the Sauvignon Blanc, is really good.
0: Yes. Who do you have here today, and why is everyone dressed matching? I love it.
1: So they're all my something blue.
0: Oh.
1: They're all wearing blue. Lots of friends from every stage of life.
0: All right, what do you love about her?
2: I love her personality.
3: You know, I love that we're cousins.
4: 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I love her cheesiness.
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11: I love how goofy she is.
12: She's my daughter, and I love her to death. She's my baby.
0: Is it hard to believe that your baby is getting married?
12: It is so hard to believe and so exciting at the same time.
13: Aww. I love that she's my daughter's best friend from college.
14: Congratulations!
0: Isn't that so fun? I love a good celebration. So congratulations to Erica and Ethan. And I thought to myself, something blue, how clever. How clever that they could all come together and dress for her ahead of the wedding. So loved it, loved it. Love celebrations. And we're going to celebrate College of Hollywood Knowledge. I don't know if it's necessarily a celebration, but let's just be happy. Let's just be happy that it's a Tuesday. You woke up. We've got a lot of great things to look forward to. The number here is 888-817-B100, and you can check in anytime with the B.
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0: 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You can sign up to play at B100.com, just like Tiffany did. Are you ready?
1: Yeah, I guess. I'm a little nervous. Get out of the studio, Brittany.
2: There you go. Five questions separate you from your degree in the College of Hollywood Knowledge. First question.
1: Normally when I play this, I play against myself. Let's just see how this goes.
2: Yeah. First question. Animated movies often give us cute characters, but this late 1990s cult favorite went in a totally different direction. There was a towering metal robot designed for destruction who ends up befriending a young boy in a quiet Maine town during the Cold War. The film has since become a beloved classic thanks to its heartfelt story and the famous line about choosing who you want to be. Do you know the film?
1: I don't know.
2: No worries.
1: I know what movie you're talking about,
2: yeah,
1: though.
2: Hopefully we can trip up Brittany, too. Okay, second question. For many early 2000s TV fans, this sitcom perfectly captured the chaos of growing up in a dysfunctional

0: family. It was a child genius stuck between his troublemaking brothers and two hilariously overwhelmed parents. The show became famous for its frantic storytelling and for launching the career of Bryan Cranston years before Breaking Bad.
1: I don't know that one either.
0: No worries, no worries.
1: She's going to kick my butt today.
0: I don't know. We'll see. Third question. We'll pick up a couple here, no worries. Pop punk fans still blast songs like Complicated, Skater Boy, and Girlfriend, all from the Canadian singer who helped define early 2000s rock radio with her skater girl attitude and necktie fashion. She's still touring today and collaborating with new artists and has proved that the pop punk era never really left. Do you know the singer?
1: Avril Lavigne.
0: Hey, all right. Well, I mean, who knows?
1: Skater Boy was one of my favorite songs growing up.
0: Look, you and me both, I just couldn't admit it whenever I was in school. Fourth question. Few television stars have ever been as universally loved as this actress, whose career stretched across decades of sitcom history. She became a pop culture legend playing the sweet and naive Rose on The Golden Girls. And even in her 80s, she was starring in Super Bowl commercials, including a memorable Snickers ad where football players tackled her on the field.
1: Betty White.
0: All right, final question. The newest trailer for Toy Story 5 surprised fans with a funny little detail. When this character takes off his hat, you can see a small bald spot where the plastic is worn down over the years. It's a blink and you'll miss it gag for a character who's been the loyal leader of Andy's toy gang since the original Pixar film back in 1995. Do you know the character?
1: Woody.
0: All right, I'm going to go get Brittany, okay?
1: Okay.
2: Brittany, you can just stay out there. Me and Tiffany are just going to keep the show going, okay?
3: How'd she do?
0: It was a rough start. I think the hardest questions were at the beginning, but she finished strong and got 3 out of 5.
3: Ooh, okay.
0: Animated movies often give us cute characters, but this late 1990s cult favorite went a different direction. A towering metal robot designed for destruction who ends up befriending a young boy in a quiet Maine town during the Cold War. The film has since become a beloved classic thanks to its heartfelt story and the famous line about choosing who you want to be. Do you know the film?
4: Is that Iron Giant?
0: It is the Iron Giant.
1: That's what it was.
0: Yeah. Second question. For many early 2000s TV fans, this sitcom perfectly captured the chaos of growing up in a dysfunctional family, with a child genius stuck between his troublemaking brothers and two hilariously overwhelmed parents. The show became famous for its frantic storytelling and for launching the career of actor Bryan Cranston years before Breaking Bad.
3: Yes, no, maybe, I don't know. Malcolm in the Middle.
0: Yeah, that is correct.
3: Can you
0: Malcolm
3: repeat
0: in the Middle.
3: Question?
0: They're rebooting.
4: Yes, ridiculous.
0: And
4: you're going to watch it?
0: It looks good.
4: It looks the same.
0: Bryan Cranston is, I mean, maybe my favorite actor of all time. Third question. Pop punk fans still blast songs like Complicated, Skater Boy, and Girlfriend, all from this Canadian singer who helped define early 2000s rock radio with her skater girl attitude and necktie fashion. Decades later, she's still touring and collaborating with new artists and has proved the pop punk era never truly left.
3: Avril Lavigne?
0: That is Avril Lavigne. Fourth question. Few television stars have been as universally loved as this actress, whose career stretched across decades of sitcom history. She became a legend playing sweet and naive Rose on The Golden Girls, and even in her 80s was starring in Super Bowl commercials, including a memorable Snickers ad where football players tackled her on the field.
3: Iconic Betty White.
0: Yes, of course. And final question. The newest trailer for Toy Story 5 surprised fans with a funny little detail. When this character takes off his hat, you can see a small bald spot where the plastic is worn down over the years. It's a blink and you'll miss it gag for the character who's been the loyal leader of Andy's toy gang since the original Pixar film back in 1995.
3: Yes, Woody.
0: It's Woody. That is correct.
1: Sometimes I get him, and sometimes Brittany totally kicks my butt. And I flunked out of Brittany's College of Hollywood Knowledge.
3: But it's time for you to play. Sign up right now at B100.com. We're going to play again this Thursday. It's the College of Hollywood Knowledge on the beat. New truck, big.

0: miles on it. Today's Best of Most Country, B100, Keen Brown and Marshmello at 639 and 57 degrees. Although I feel like a roasted marshmallow because it's got to be at least 87 degrees in here today. Yeah. What the heck? You raise your arms a little bit and you can feel the heat temperature in this difference. Room. We don't have the control. John and Laura next door in the MNC studio, they get to have all the power.
1: Do you think they're like, you know, hands together, like they're gonna roast?
0: I'm hot and it's dry in here. I want to open a window so much you don't even know.
1: Oh, that'd be fun. That'd be fun. It's the hardest working thing in here, I think, right now. As we're just getting like acclimated, I think.
0: Well, we've got the buzz coming up, and I'm very excited because Cole Swindoll, he's got a new song. He's got a song called Girl Dad. So for any girl dads out there, as he releases it, it's going to be very emotional. But he's also going to be coming to the area in detail so you can see Girl Dad live coming your way next on The B.
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0: 100 weather.
10: Mostly sunny skies today. Afternoon high temperatures up around 73, and the winds will stay out of the north. They'll be light through the course of today. Overnight tonight, partly cloudy to clear skies. Lows will drop all the way down to around 52. And then for Wednesday, partly sunny, a little warmer with a high of 77. We'll see a chance of a shower or thunderstorm in the afternoon and evening. I'm Chief Meteorologist Carrie Pujo.

0: What's that buzz on the B?
1: 650 and 57 degrees. The buzz is brought to you by Imperial Furniture on this stupendous Tuesday. So beautiful outside. And Cole Swindell announced the new single, Girl Dad,

0: He said that it's his way of talking to his late dad about his life today, and of course nods to his own beautiful daughter. And I'm sure he's going to be performing it live this Friday at Dollapalooza, Sylvan Cellars in Rome City. And we saw Russell Dickerson there last year. Oh, the venue is stunning. It's on this beautiful winery grounds, and when you show up, there's plenty of space to park. They'll have a bunch of food trucks out there. You bring your chair, you bring your blanket. It's going to be fantastic. Oh, yeah. And last year, as Russell Dickerson's performing, the sun was setting, and there were fireworks going off in the distance somewhere. It was like the most picturesque place to be. Whoa. And Rome City's really not that far. And so, to see Cole Swindell, Graylin James, yes. Ticket details are at B100.com.
1: Well, we've got a legend, a living legend, still doing it at the top. Argentina wins with the World Cup last year, and still somehow they're counted out in this year's field. What did Lionel Messi do in his sixth World Cup? Over the course of 20, this guy's been training for the World Cup for over 20 years. Oh, I don't know. He scores 5 goals in 2 games.
0: That's crazy.
1: On 7 shots. Yeah, listen to this. It's yesterday's game where he set the record for the most World Cup goals.
2: Pulled back here. Let's see. Messi! History in Dallas. Lionel Messi scores the goal to make him the World Cup's all-time leading scorer. Wonderful moment. That's how you score a World Cup record-setting goal. Not from the penalty spot. No. That is typical Messi. Magnificent. And he now has more goals than Miroslav Klose and more goals than any other player to play in a World Cup finals tournament.
0: Incredible. I saw a lot of little guys out at the zoo on Saturday night, all wearing their Messi jerseys. To have somebody like him to look up to,
1: yeah,
0: who's doing these incredible, you know, just awesome things.
1: I mean, you don't have to look up too far. I mean, he is pretty small in stature, but I mean, at 39 years old.
0: Yeah, well, when you're 6.5 feet tall, how tall are you?
1: 6'3". But
0: yeah,
1: everybody out there on the soccer field makes him look like a child. And then the ball just explodes off his foot and always ends up in the goal. The guy's insane. He is the GOAT, I think.
3: Just to be clear, Emma wants Team USA to win, okay? But Emma loves everybody. Just to be clear, don't make this a thing. Thank you. Emma loves you, and Emma loves you, and Emma loves you, and Team USA, and everybody who's playing.
1: Oh my gosh. Is this off of the New York Knicks?
0: Yeah.
1: Yes. Oh, that is so fun.
0: At 6:53 and 56 degrees, that's The Buzz, brought to you by Imperial Furniture.
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9: 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B100
0: Weather. Mostly sunny skies today. Afternoon high temperatures up around 73, and the winds will stay out of the north. They'll be light through the course of today. Overnight tonight, partly cloudy to clear skies. Lows will drop all the way down to around 52. And then for Wednesday, partly sunny, a little warmer with a high of 77. We'll see a chance of a shower or thunderstorm in the afternoon and evening. I'm Chief Meteorologist Carrie Pujo.

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0: Today's Best for Most Country, B100. Ella Langley in Choosin', Texas, 710 and 57 degrees. The artist we're about to announce is super excited because she will be opening for Ella Langley on an upcoming show. But how about a headlining show of her own? It's happening at the Blue Gate, and you might have seen her at the ACMs because she was a big winner.
1: You can't solve...
0: Nope. That's not... I wanted this one.
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0: Avery Anna is coming to the Blue Gate. Going to be a fantastic show. She won ACM New Female Vocalist of the Year. And she's going to be at the Blue Gate September 19th. Tickets going on sale this Friday at 10 a.m. She's on a huge trajectory. She's got big songs with Sam Barber. And when she was at the ACMs, she was talking about what that meant to her and winning.
1: I'm trying to process the fact that I won New Female Artist of the Year, walked the red carpet. I don't even really know how to walk in heels. So forgive me if I looked like I don't know what I'm doing. And then performed in front of all of my favorite artists. It gives me a lot of imposter syndrome standing in a room like that. But that being said, I just want to thank you guys for listening and for embracing the things that I have to say. Music has changed my life and saved my life over and over again, and it's understood me in a way that I feel like only God can. And that being said, if you have a passion and a dream, don't let yourself get in the way of that. Don't let self-doubt ruin the plan that God has for you. And if you're passionate about something, it's meant to be pursued and chased after. And I'm just so grateful to do this. I can't wait to share what's coming up with you guys. This has, in my mind, like, made it so much more possible for me. So thank you.
0: Avery Anna coming to the Blue Gate. She is a huge ACM winner, and this is just the beginning. So you get to say, I saw her when.
2: Yeah,
0: dot,
2: for sure.
0: Dot, dot. So if you would like to go see Avery Anna, you'll be the first person in Michiana with the tickets. Give us a call right now at 888-817-B100. It could be your lucky day to go see the one and only Avery Anna at the Blue Gate September 19th. 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
0: weather. Mostly sunny skies today. Afternoon high temperatures up around 73, and the winds will stay out of the north. They'll be light through the course of today. Overnight tonight, partly cloudy to clear skies. Lows will drop all the way down to around 52. And then for Wednesday, partly sunny, a little warmer with a high of 77. We'll see a chance of a shower or thunderstorm in the afternoon and evening. I'm Chief Meteorologist Carrie Pujo.

0: yeah. 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
1: Today's Best of Most Country, B100, 724 and 57 degrees. We're so excited to announce this morning that Avery Anna, bringing a rockin' show to the Blue Gate September 19th, just announced. She's going to be there headlining, and tickets go on sale Friday at 10 a.m. But how about right here, right now? Matt, are you ready?
2: That sounds great.
1: Quite the country girl, and she said, I wasn't a great barrel racer, so I had to learn to sing. Luckily, the rodeo will still have me. She even got on one of the bulls herself, which is pretty impressive.
3: Whoa.
1: So, you don't have to get on a bull, but you are going to have some challenges here. So, do you have an 8-second timer over there for me, Reed? We're going to give you different challenges, and when you hear the bell, ding, it's time to move on to your next challenge. Sound like a deal?
2: Sounds like a deal.
3: I'm ready.
1: On your mark. Get set. Be a NASCAR announcer for 8 seconds.
2: Coming around turn one. He's going high. He's going low. Oh, we got three wide. Three wide going down the main stretch. He bumped him up to that.
1: Good.
3: Nice.
1: Okay.
3: Well done.
1: Moo like a cow for 8 seconds.
2: Moo. Moo. Moo. Moo.
3: That was perfect.
1: Those are really good.
3: That was
1: moves.
3: Incredible.
1: I know.
3: Yeah,
1: wow.
3: This guy's been on a farm.
2: Well, you know, I'm in Indiana.
1: True. Talk like a cowboy for 8 seconds.
2: Well, hello there, little lady. It's good to see you. Why don't we step on up to the bar here and grab us a whiskey? Because cowboys drink whiskey. They don't drink beer.
1: I love that so much. Now it's time for you to talk like a robot for 8 seconds.
2: It is very impressive to me that you are able to continue to walk with your parameters changing so rapidly when all I can do is we use the same parameters for every day of my life.
3: I let that wow. one run a little long because I was like, that is too good.
1: Just like Avery Anna won ACM New Female Vocalist of the Year, you have to thank your mom at an award show for 8 seconds.
2: 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And it wouldn't have happened without the support of my mother, who, even though she never really believed in me.
3: What a twist!
1: I want more!

0: what does it sound like if you're underwater? Are we like a whale?
1: You did it. Congratulations. The first person in Michiana and probably one of my favorite challenges to date. Good job.
0: Thank you.
1: Let's give it up for Matt this morning. 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
1: 100 Mostly sunny skies today. Afternoon high temperatures up around 73, and the winds will stay out of the north. They'll be light through the course of today. Overnight tonight, partly cloudy to clear skies. Lows will drop all the way.

down to around 52. And then for Wednesday, partly sunny, a little warmer with a high of 77. We'll see a chance of a shower or thunderstorm in the afternoon and evening. I'm Chief Meteorologist Carrie Pujo.

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1: 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Happy Headlines.
2: Good
1: 738,
2: morning.
1: 58 degrees. A very good morning. Beautiful out there.
2: That sunshine.
1: That
2: makes
1: me,
2: isn't it funny? I know it's silly, but it makes you smile.
3: Yeah. Mm-hmm.
2: It's like it's hard to be unhappy when the sun's out.
1: Mm-hmm. Mm-hmm.
2: It just is.
1: And we're not talking about unhappy headlines.
2: No, we're talking about the happy ones.
1: What is happy?
2: Hotcakes, pancakes, and cash.
1: Oh, at first I thought you were talking about Glenn Powell again.
3: Shirtless Glenn Powell.
2: What did I miss over there?
3: She's been infecting
2: the boring newsroom.
3: Everybody's feeds mm-hmm. with shirtless Glenn Powell.
1: I'm trying to infiltrate your algorithm.
3: Yeah.
1: You're welcome.
2: Okay, I haven't seen it yet, so maybe I'll even have happier headlines.
3: Yeah,
1: all right, but
3: sure.
1: I digress. Sorry, pancakes.
2: That's okay, pancakes, not shirtless people. Okay. Hotcakes turned into hot cash for the Salvation Army of Goshen. You know how they have that pancake fundraiser? I've been to it before. It's so nice. The organization says that the event fell just short of their $70,000 goal. They came in at $67,251, but that's 96%. And you think that
1: that's
2: I just
1: huge.
2: Knew that, right? Because I'm a mathematician. No, it's written down here on the paper.
1: No, just say it. You're
3: mental
1: so
3: math,
1: brilliant.
3: Yeah.
2: No, math was not my strong subject. But so the Salvation Army says they're so grateful for their continued support in the community from people and throughout Southern Elkhart County, for that matter. And the funds they raise go to support their ongoing programs, their services, including assistance for families that are facing hardships, youth programs, seasonal assistance, other community outreach efforts. Salvation Army just has been around for, I don't know, hundreds of years, and they hit the mark every time. Love them.
1: Mm-hmm.
2: And love pancakes.
3: And do you have a favorite topping?
2: And shirtless people.
3: And shirtless Glenn Powell. Shirtless Glenn Powell is my favorite pancake topping. Is that what Brittany was going to say?
1: What a happy day. Thank you, Laura Smith. Happy headlines on The B.
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1: Weather. Mostly sunny skies today. Afternoon high temperatures up around 73, and the winds will stay out of the north. They'll be light through the course of today. Overnight tonight, partly cloudy to clear skies. Lows will drop all the way down to around 52. And then for Wednesday, partly sunny, a little warmer with a high of 77. We'll see a chance of a shower or thunderstorm in the afternoon and evening. I'm Chief Meteorologist Carrie Pujo.

0: Today's best in most country be 100, 749, 59 degrees. As Laura said earlier in Happy Headlines, when the sun is shining, it's hard not to be happy. And good morning. I am Brittany Bailey along with Reed today. We've got Great at 8 coming up in just about 10 minutes, and the number is 888-817-B100. The human brain was not designed to load so much bad news all at once, kind of like every day when you're checking the news, reading things. And so the instinct is being overwhelmed by an endless supply of bad news from around the world. And experts say, and you should listen to the experts, when they say, just unplug. Unplug. Yes, you can be informed, but you don't have to be blissfully unaware. Walk that fine balance. And they say, first thing in the morning, you should be moving 20 minutes before you check your phone. Ooh. Could you do that?
1: When's the last time I did that? When I was running late, maybe? That's about the only time. Yeah, I think I could, but I don't know when the last time I did.
0: So we're drawn to bad news faster. That is true. That is true. If someone says, give me the good news, give me the bad news.
1: Yeah.
0: All right, give me the bad news first.
1: No, yeah, you're right.
0: No. This is good news. Good news here. But we're going to be good for the brain. I do have a story coming up about this incredible father-daughter duo. They work for Southwest together, and she had a pretty cool send-off for her dad. You'll hear that during Great at 8. But we want to know, let's change that trajectory of your day to make it positive and uplifting and awesome and great. Fill it in with some good adjectives, like we're doing a Mad Lib.
1: Yeah, phenomenal. Incredible.
0: Keep going.
1: Ecstatic, if you're happy. Happy. Not bad.
0: One more. Getting
1: worse.
0: Terrific.
1: Fantastic.
0: Yeah, there you go. So it's good for the brain to keep it right here on the B.
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2: 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They all make good time with.
0: They're awesome.
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0: weather. Mostly sunny skies today. Afternoon high temperatures up around 73, and the winds will stay out of the north. They'll be light through the course of today. Overnight tonight, partly cloudy to clear skies. Lows will drop all the way down to around 52. And then for Wednesday, partly sunny, a little warmer with a high of 77. We'll see a chance of a shower or thunderstorm in the afternoon and evening. I'm Chief Meteorologist Carrie Pujo.

0: It's Great at 8 with Brittany on the V.
1: 802, 59 degrees. Great at 8 is brought to you by Goodwill. And what is great? A Southwest Airlines pilot was joined by his daughter as his co-pilot for his final flight before retirement after more than two decades.
2: This is a very special flight today. Our captain today, Jim Curtis, right here. He's celebrating his 65th birthday. So in airline industry, the 65th birthday marks mandatory retirement for pilots. Today, we are doing a Finny flight. A Finny flight is his final flight ever as a pilot for Southwest Airlines. Captain Curtis, he's been flying for 43 years. He spent 21 years serving in the Air Force, and he's been at Southwest for 22 years now. For the course of his career, he has over 18,000 hours of flight time. I'm really honored to be his first officer today because Captain Curtis has been a mentor for me my entire life. He inspired me to be a pilot. On top of becoming a pilot, he also helped teach me how to walk, how to talk, how to ride a bike, how to throw a baseball, how to drive a car, and probably most importantly, he taught me how to carry myself with humility, kindness, and integrity both in and out of work. Because Captain Curtis is also my dad. Getting to fly with him is a dream come true and something that we're going to remember for the rest of our lives. It's really an honor. My entire life, he has been the first one to tell me how proud he is of me and my siblings. And today we get to express how proud we are of him. Dad, congratulations. It's an incredible career. Thank you for everything you've taught me. It's kind of scary to fly with an old guy, but he knows the way really well. Welcome aboard. Thank you for joining us on this special flight today.
1: And then he says, you know what? We have to settle an argument here. She's still on my phone bill. Don't you think that she needs to get her
3: all that? That is the most pilot answer of all time,
1: and
3: though.
1: Dad answer,
3: yeah,
1: really.
3: For sure.
1: At 804 and 60 degrees, that's Great at 8, brought to you by Goodwill. Where today, 75% off yellow tag sale. That's a really big deal. Ooh. Check it out one day only. That is Goodwill Industries of Michiana. It's 804 on the beat.
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0: Today's Best in Most Country, B100, Morgan Wallen at 8:11 and 60 degrees. 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While you're there, you can check out details on seeing the one and only Jeff Dunham at the Morris.
1: Don't confuse everyone, it's Dunham. It says Dunham, hum, hum, hum.
2: Just Dunham.
3: Dot com.
2: Just Dunham.
3: Dot com.
1: And you know, when you think about it for a second, it's actually Jeff-a-four Dunham.
3: Dot com.
1: What? Jeff-a-four? Fa-fur? You're using an unneeded F. Jeff-a-four.
2: Dunham.
3: Dot com.
0: You know that I still say Jeff-a-fur to this day because of that?
4: Almost removing it from Jeff Dunham completely, it is Jeff-a-fur for everyone now.
0: Yeah. Always and forever. And so if you'd like to see Jeff-a-fa Dunham, you have to say it just like that. We're going to play a game this morning.
5: You can't solve this. You can't solve this.
6: You can't solve this. You can't solve this. You can't solve this.
7: Can't solve this.
0: I love it so much. Such a fun, fun little jingle. So if you'd like to be there July 17th, you have to answer this riddle. And I don't know if you can.
4: We were kind of bouncing it, and I don't know what it is still.
0: To be honest, he doesn't. He does not know the answer to this. So you and Reed are in this together. This landmark is younger than many people think. It costs more than you'd guess. And it gets stepped on thousands of times a day. What is it? And I will tell you that this landmark has something to do with Jeff-a-fa Dunham. This landmark is younger than many people think, costs more than you'd guess, and gets stepped on thousands of times a day. What is it? 888-817-B100. Can you solve this?
5: You can't solve this. You can't solve this.
6: You can't solve this. You can't solve this. You can't solve this.
7: Can't solve this.
0: 888-817-B100.
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13: B100 weather. Mostly sunny skies today. Afternoon high temperatures up around 73, and the winds will stay out of the north. They'll be light through the course of today. Overnight tonight, partly cloudy to clear skies. Lows will drop all the way down to around 52. And then for Wednesday, partly sunny, a little warmer with a high of 77. We'll see a chance of a shower or thunderstorm in the afternoon and evening. I'm Chief Meteorologist Carrie Pujo.

0: Today's Best of Most Country, B100. Warren Sider is at 823 and 60 degrees. Good morning.
1: You can't solve this. You can't solve this. You can't solve this. You can't solve this. You can't solve this.
2: Can't solve this.
0: For Jeff Fafa, Dunham.com. Tickets at the Morris. Good job. This landmark is younger than many people think. Costs more than you'd guess. And get stepped on thousands of times a day. What is it? For your tickets to see him at the Morris, 888-817-B100.
3: The staged at Morris.
0: Ah,
2: I guess that too. Yeah,
0: that's a good guess, but no, it was not it. I'm sorry.
3: That's all right.
0: And bye. B100. Hello.
4: Hi, Brittany. I have the answer, I think.
0: Okay.
4: A penny.
0: Ah, not a penny. And you're not supposed to step on it. You're supposed to pick them up so all day long you have good luck.
4: Okay. I'll try again.
0: Bye. B100.
5: Hi, do you have a winner yet?
0: Nope.
5: Is it the Hollywood Walk of Fame?
0: Yes!
2: Oh!
0: Wow.
2: Wow.
0: How
5: did
0: you know?
5: I honestly don't know. It just came to me. I don't know.
2: That is so true.
5: Maybe because I really like Jeff Dunham.
0: Jeff Fafa Dunham. You got the tickets.
5: Yay.
0: As of recent years, a sponsorship on the Hollywood Walk of Fame is $75,000. $75,000. So it's typically paid for by the movie studios,
2: right,
0: record labels, or even fan clubs will buy these stars. And so he is a Guinness World Record for as many tickets as he's sold. And you get to be there at the Morris.
5: Wow. Awesome.
0: Yep. He received his Hollywood star on the Walk of Fame. But you get to see him in person with all of his. Did you know he also makes all of his puppets?
2: That is so cool.
5: I did know that. That is cool. I can't wait.
0: Good job, Jennifer. You can't solve this, but she did.
2: She can.
0: 2,619th star is what Jeff Dunham had. And he's only the second ventriloquist because there are so many. But really, it is going to be a fantastic show. And during his star ceremony, I should say, Howie Mandel and Jay Leno were there, along with Walter. Walter joined him on the platform.
2: Nice.
0: So it's going to be a great show, and we'll have more tickets for you to win tomorrow right here on The Beam.
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5: weather. Mostly sunny skies today. Afternoon high temperatures up around 73, and the winds will stay out of the north. They'll be light through the course of today. Overnight tonight, partly cloudy to clear skies. Lows will drop all the way down to around 52. And then for Wednesday, partly sunny, a little warmer with a high of 77. We'll see a chance of a shower or thunderstorm in the afternoon and evening. I'm Chief Meteorologist Carrie Pujo.

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1: Today's Best of Most Country, B100, 839 and 60 degrees. You just heard Dustin Lynch. And did you know this Thursday, a big ticket Thursday, powered by Hensley Legal Group, will send you to see Dustin sing Good Girl October 9th at the Blue Gate. It's going to be such an awesome show. And free tickets to boot? Yes, sign me up. Reed is here, and you are a proud Ella fella.
2: I am. You'll catch me in the wild, you know, singing a lot of Ella Langley songs. My wife, although not a Langley lady, probably knows more songs than she ever would have anticipated before all of this. So,
1: well, Chase Matthew, he's an artist himself. Why'd you call him darling? You know that that song? Mm-hmm. So he's out. He's shopping at Walmart, and he sees one of the cart collectors. So he's like, I got to get closer.
3: Yeah, come on.
4: Imagine back to sound effect and all this face. The fact that I can do.
3: Yeah, that's it. Come on.
4: Please stop and take a crystal ball to see.
3: To see.
4: A jack of railways hard and rain. Track and jack all by myself.
3: Yeah.
4: Take a check since I can tell.
2: He gets like half of the words right, but it's
1: that's
2: a
1: what makes
2: full
1: it
2: send.
1: So good.
2: It is beautiful. And you know those things are blaring, so he can't hear anything.
1: The next time you hear, he's... We're going to think of this guy.
4: Track and jack all by myself.
3: Yeah.
4: Take a check since I can tell.
1: So for all the Ella fellas, she's coming up next on The Beat.
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1: weather. Mostly sunny skies today. Afternoon high temperatures up around 73, and the winds will stay out of the north. They'll be light through the course of today. Overnight tonight, partly cloudy to clear skies. Lows will drop all the way down to around 52. And then for Wednesday, partly sunny, a little warmer with a high of 77. We'll see a chance of a shower or thunderstorm in the afternoon and evening. I'm Chief Meteorologist Carrie Pujo.

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1: 852, 61 degrees. 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
2: Hey, if you're in New Carlisle, this Thursday afternoon, there's a reason to head out even if you're not. Hamilton Grove is hosting a free living history performance featuring none other than Daniel Boone. And you're like, Reed, who's Daniel Boone? He's the guy who explored the Kentucky wilderness. He fought off bear attacks and he got captured by some Shawnee warriors. I mean, it's going to be pretty active is what it sounds like for some reenacting. But professional reenactor Danny Russell brings him to life at 1:30. Once again, 1:30 this Thursday in New Carlisle. Bring a lawn chair. There's even complimentary refreshments because nobody's going thirsty out there on the battlefield. So
1: what are we going to be eating? Some pine berries and moonshine?
2: Oh, I hope so. Some moonshine or some, maybe just water for the kids.
1: Just forage. And Daniel Boone will tell you if that's edible or dysentery.
2: Oh, how was the reenactment? Well, I got food poisoning. Daniel Boone didn't really know his stuff.
1: Bailey Zimmerman is facing multiple charges, including a felony for allegedly trashing a hotel room in Albuquerque. There was a warrant issued for his arrest on Thursday. He's facing a misdemeanor for falsely obtaining services and a fourth-degree felony for criminal damage to property over $1,000. This happened May 27th. He had rescheduled a show at the last minute. Housekeeping said the room was a complete disaster. Damages include a broken phone, a damaged TV, multiple missing pieces of furniture,
2: what?
1: A hole in the wall, all of this amounting to more than $16,000. That also includes a $400 alcohol bill that he did not pay, which means he only took one of the free bottles in the mini bar.
2: on the pressure sensors, of
1: there's
2: course.
1: A hole and one missing bottle of Jack.
2: Oh my gosh. Well, Brittany, sports news is alight with one of NBA's biggest superstars, and I want you to just read his name for me.
1: I'll do my best.
2: Yeah.
1: How many letters is his last name? 14?
2: More than I can count on my hands, for sure.
1: Giannis.
2: Okay.
1: Antetokounmpo.
2: Yes, and Giannis Antetokounmpo. It's Antetokounmpo.
1: I was close.
2: So close.
1: I was so close.
2: Actually,
1: I thought I was going to butcher it.
2: He got traded from the Milwaukee. What would you say?
1: Brewers.
2: To the Miami
1: Dolphins.
2: Yes.
1: Yeah.
2: And for eight people, four real life NBA players for Giannis Antetokounmpo, and four picks, all of which were in the first round except for one. So this guy, I mean, they really sold the house for him. But congratulations, the Miami Dolphins, on your NBA superstar.
1: I can feel you making fun of me right over there. 855, 61 degrees. 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
1: weather. Mostly sunny skies today. Afternoon high temperatures up around 73, and the winds will stay out of the north. They'll be light through the course of today. Overnight tonight, partly cloudy to clear skies. Lows will drop all the way down to around 52. And then for Wednesday, partly sunny, a little warmer with a high of 77. We'll see a chance of a shower or thunderstorm in the afternoon and evening. I'm Chief Meteorologist Carrie Pujo.

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2: Hi, my name is Parker. I go to New Paris Elementary. I'm a B100 Pledge kid. 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
1: Today's Best of Most Country, B100, 913, 63 degrees, Josh Ross, Hate How You Look. We were talking about the Walmart cart collector who Chase Matthew found and was like, ah, I love your Ella Fella enthusiasm. And so we thought, let's put some music behind it.
2: Yeah, let's give him what he's hearing.
1: Here we go.
2: By the room.
3: By the box of standard pick and all the space. The fact that I can do.
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0: Yes!
1: It's so good.
0: Man.
1: We only laugh because we can relate. Every single song I sing in the car that I've only heard once or twice sounds exactly like that.
0: But you know what? He knows he is the biggest, having the best time right there collecting carts because music can change everything.
1: Yes. And I mean, he's on the B100 radio, like morning show. Simply because he was just so excited about singing Ella Langley in a parking lot.
0: And with Corona Extra, we are so excited for a sizzling summer giveaway. Mm-hmm. 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The list goes on and on and on. We want to make sure that you have the best summer possible. So text the word sizzlin right now, S-I-Z-Z-L-I-N, to 888-817-2100. That's sizzlin to 888-817-B100 for these incredible giveaways with Corona Extra.
1: I mean, you'll be as happy as this guy. 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

0: Today's Best from Most Country, B100. I love that song from Taylor Swift, I Knew It, I Knew You. And don't tell my girls, but I'm surprising them with tickets to Taylorville, which is happening with Mishawaka Parks and the Ironworks Plaza. I'm so excited. So hush, hush. But for now, we're checking in now because we want all to hear what a beautiful day it's going to be. So we're checking in with Carrie Pujol at WSBT, and we're just so happy because it's so sunny.
1: That it's sunny, yes. I agree. Beautiful start. It's calm. It's uneventful. It's all these good things. We have rain back in the forecast tomorrow, not all day, but tomorrow afternoon and evening there are storms, and we have some major heat on the way. So this is probably the last kind of quiet all day, quiet kind of cool day. 73 will be our high today, and we just get sunshine. We have thunderstorms tomorrow afternoon and evening. No severe weather, but thunderstorms. And then the big heat really starts this weekend. We're back to the 80s this weekend, but next week at this time, we could be talking highs near 90.
0: Whoa.
1: That's just cool. In time for the 4th of July weekend. I mean, you expect it, right?
2: Yeah.
1: We need to warm up Lake Michigan somehow.
0: That's the way I look at it every time. It's so funny you say that. We went to New Buffalo recently, and it was a little icy, but I kept thinking, nope, give it a couple weeks, and it'll be like bathwater.
1: Yeah, hopefully we'll get some of that heat to really warm that up, because I want it warm enough so that if we get a whole bunch of 90s, then by August I'll be able to actually swim in Lake Michigan. Until then, I'm just like, oh, this is good.
0: You just have to rip the Band-Aid off.
2: No.
0: You just got to jump in. Take the plunge.
1: Jumping.
0: I just love the big waves. We're so lucky to live here where we have such a beautiful gem that's, what, 40 minutes away, if that?
1: I know. It is nice. Yeah. You can just go to the beach and then come home. Yeah, it is nice. We got to the warmer air and then we just kind of stayed there. And we did hit 90 degrees once so far this season, but it was almost 2 weeks ago. So now it feels like it's been a long time.
0: Well, here we are. It's going to be a beautiful day. So in our Carrie cast, what grade do you give it? A plus?
1: Oh, today an A plus for sure. But I also like the summer heat. So when we get some sunshine and 85 on Sunday, it's also going to be an A plus.
2: Yeah.
0: Sounds like a plan. Thank you. Thank you.
1: Yeah. All right.
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0: Today's best for most country would be 100. Jackson Dean, Heavens to Betsy at 949 and 65 degrees. He's going to be performing at the Berrien County Youth Fair. 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Deb, you look darling. I love this jacket.
1: Well, this is a funny outfit because this is my weigh-in outfit. It's my light, really light pants and a short sleeve shirt so I can get my shot.
0: Did you take your contacts out? Because that's how I am.
1: No, but I did take my earrings off.
0: Take your watch off. Right. Take the wedding ring off.
1: They allow 2 pounds for clothes. But I'm not even going to go near that.
0: And how'd it go?
1: It went really well. Considering what I went to, you know, Morgan Wallen, I had pasta, but I walked all those miles. I lost 1.5 pounds.
0: Yes, good.
1: And I gained 1 pound of muscle, which is also good. So it's all good. I'm doing 47.5 pounds.
0: Good for you. That's awesome.
1: But yes, so yeah. So I have this whole thing. So I thought, wait a minute, I got to find a jacket. So there's always something left in my car. And so this jacket was left in my car.
0: My blue jean
1: jacket with the pearls.
0: Mm-hmm.
1: And I thought, oh, that'll look good today. So I popped it on. But
0: denim and pearls, Deb's memoir. That's a great title.
1: That is a great title. Thank you. I'll make sure you can write the
0: podcast.
1: Yeah.
0: Well, before I go, I would like to invite everybody to join us on Monday at Four Winds Field at 5:30 for America's 250th Michiana Salute. We want at least 250 people to join us in singing the national anthem. And I'm a little nervous. I'm a little nervous because we've got 6 days and there are 155 people who are saying that they're coming, which mm-hmm. is great.
1: Yes.
0: And I'm so grateful for each 155. But that means we're just about 100 short.
1: We'll get them.
0: I know. I shouldn't worry. Whenever there's an ask for the B100
1: yes,
0: family,
1: absolutely.
0: They always pull through with such generosity. But this is going to be a memorable moment for generations, mm-hmm. honestly.
1: Oh, absolutely.
0: When you think about, hey, I remember when we all came together at Four Winds Field for America's 250th. So put it on your calendar. You can go to B100.com. We have an event posted on socials as well because we want everybody
1: yes.
0: there. This is it.
1: Let's do this.
0: We're going to record it and then we'll play it here on the B. Isn't that so cool to celebrate
1: wonderful.
0: Independence
1: yes.
0: Day? So you get to be part of the Bee Choir in our Michiana Salute. So go to B100.com and have a great day with Denim and Pearls coming Ooh. In studio next. God bless.
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7: weather. Mostly sunny skies today. Afternoon high temperatures up around 73, and the winds will stay out of the north. They'll be light through the course of today. Overnight tonight, partly cloudy to clear skies. Lows will drop all the way down to around 52. And then for Wednesday, partly sunny, a little warmer with a high of 77. We'll see a chance of a shower or thunderstorm in the afternoon and evening. I'm Chief Meteorologist Carrie Pujo.

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Today's Best of Most Country, B100. That was John Party, Dirt on My Boots. Here's Party, Eric Church, Morgan Wallen, and Tim McGraw. It's MacArthur on B100.

Hey, it's Brittany Bailey of the B100 Morning Show. What a beautiful Tuesday. Join in on the fun tomorrow at 6. It's Hive Day. 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And one lucky Hive member will win tickets to see Jeff Dunham at the Morris. After 7, we'll celebrate the greatness of life each and every day right here on the B100 Morning Show.

Today's Best of Most Country, B100, Chris Jansen, me and a beer can, sunshine out there. If you're out there running around thinking, I got to call in, I want to text, I want to put my order in for Deb's Diner, you can do so anytime. 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And Zach John King opening for Morgan Wallen on his tour. Here he is with Get to Drinkin' on the B.

0: Today's best and most country, B100, Zach, John King, and Get to Drinking. Hi, it's Deb. Great to be with you on this beautiful Tuesday, but there might be some issues out there, especially if you're driving on the bypass. Yes, what's going on?
1: So there is shoulder work going on the bypass in the westbound lane, and it's kind of getting clustered, so I just wanted to give like a heads up to other people.
0: Okay, so that's on the bypass, and where is it at on the bypass?
1: In between 23 and Mayflower.
0: Thank you very much. So be safe out there and take your time, add extra travel time if you have to. I've got Kenny Chesney coming up next on B100.
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Today's Best of Most Country, B100, Ella Langley, Be Her, having a more calming life, she says, taking it one day at a time. Her faith is having a bigger part in her life, and she's just enjoying what she's going through right now, which is huge success. Here's Luke Combs back in the saddle.

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Hope you're enjoying your day today. Sunshine out there. Here's Kane Brown and Woman on B100.

0: Today's best and most country B100, Kane Brown and Woman. Hi, it's Deb. Great to be with you. Beautiful day out there. Enjoy the weather. It's going to be a little mild the next couple days with some rain. Then the heat comes and it's going to be sizzling. 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
9: weather. Mostly sunny skies today. Afternoon high temperatures up around 73, and the winds will stay out of the north. They'll be light through the course of today. Overnight tonight, partly cloudy to clear skies. Lows will drop all the way down to around 52. And then for Wednesday, partly sunny, a little warmer with a high of 77. We'll see a chance of a shower or thunderstorm in the afternoon and evening. I'm Chief Meteorologist Carrie Pujol.

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Today's Best in Most Country, B100 Lake Shelton and Texas. Here's George Birch, Luke Bryan, Ride, Ride, Ride. The Dish coming up in 15 minutes on the B.

Hey, it's Brittany Bailey of the V100 Morning Show. What a beautiful Tuesday. Join in on the fun tomorrow at 6. It's Hive Day, so if you're not a part of the Morning Show Hive, initiation starts at 6, and one lucky Hive member will win tickets to see Jeff Dunham at the Morris. After 7, we'll celebrate the greatness of life each and every day right here on the V100 Morning Show.

Today's best and most country, B100, Corey Kent, Cole Wetzel, Rocky Mountain Low. Got the dish coming up. Got something about Lainey Wilson in the dish after Lainey and John Mayer. Phone, keys, wallet on the B.

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1: How sad is this? In a tearful message today on the Today Show, Savannah Guthrie issued a plea to her mother's abductors. Following the news, a ransom note stated Nancy Guthrie was buried in nature. Here's what Savannah had to say. This is unusual and unprecedented, to say the very least, to be sitting here, but I don't have any comment on this story and I'm not involved in our coverage, but I can't pretend I'm not here. And so since I am, I wanted to take the opportunity to ask people, to beg people to come forward. Somebody knows something, Savannah said. She issued a heartfelt plea for help, telling viewers, this is the life that my sister lives, I live, and that my brother lives. So sad. Thoughts and prayers going out to them. Bailey Zimmerman may need a lawyer more than a microphone right now. He's facing felony and misdemeanor criminal charges in New Mexico after allegedly destroying his hotel room and causing more than $16,000 in damage. There is a warrant out for his arrest. This is from a May 27th incident. Lainey Wilson, you just heard her and her dad danced to Butterfly Kisses on her wedding day. She chose it for her father-daughter dance because she sang it at her kindergarten graduation. Oh, I love that. And Cole Swindell announced his new single, Girl Dad. He says it's his way of talking to his late dad about his life today. Let's give a listen.

0: Ah, yes, little Rainy Gale was born last August. Oh, so sweet. And it was his first Father's Day that Cole got to spend with her. And Cole is going to be at Sylvan Cellars Event Center and Tasting Room in Rome City. That'll be happening this Friday night. We'll probably sing it there. And after getting roasted for not supporting the New York Knicks during the NBA playoffs, Elmo came out in full support of Team USA in the World Cup. But he added, quote, "Elmo loves everybody. Don't make this a thing." getting chastised by Elmo. I love that. Even though, you know, he made it right. That's the dish. Luke Combs coming up next on The B.
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Hawaii's best and most country B100. Jason Aldean, how far does the goodbye go? Heading into the diner, what would you like to hear? Text me, 888-817-B100. Here's Justin Moore. 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

Today's Best and Most Country, B100 Morgan Wallen, Don't We? What great shows at Soldier Field in Chicago over the weekend. Did his walk-up Friday night with Brian Urlacher. Great to see. Here's John Morgan, Kid Myself, on the B.

0: Today's Best and Most Country, B100, John Morgan, Kid, myself. Hi, it's Deb. Great to be with you. Heading into the diner. Have lunch with me. What would you like to hear? Let me know. You can text or call your orders to 888-817-B100, 888-817-2100. 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Or you can message me on Facebook. Follow me on Instagram, Deb5291. 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Also have a pair of four-day passes for Red Wine and Brew. 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A lot of fun in the diner. It's a beautiful day. Come on and hang out. What would you like to hear? 888-817-B100. Shaboozy and Jelly Roll coming up next on B100.
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10: B100. Skies will be mostly sunny the rest of today with highs in the lower 70s. For tonight, we're partly cloudy with a low of 52. Partly sunny on Wednesday with increasing clouds in the afternoon. There is a 40% chance of showers and storms, mainly late day. Highs will make it in the mid to upper 70s. Showers and storms are likely for Wednesday night with a low of 60. Just a few lingering showers for Thursday, otherwise partly cloudy with a high of 76. I'm WSBT 22 meteorologist Abby Wepler.

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0: Today's best of most country, B100, Megan Maroney, 6 months later. Hi, it's Deb. Great to be with you. Come on in. Come on in the diner. Have lunch with me. What would you like to hear? Text or call 888-817-B100. And I have a pair of four-day passes for Red Wine and Brew happening in La Porte. And it's a benefit for first responders, a wonderful talent. I think Van Perry's going to be there when I'm going to be there Friday night. You got Lee Greenwood, Martina McBride's going to be there one night. It's going to be a fantastic time for a great cause. But you could win those passes. I'll tell you when to call in and win. It'll be happening before 1 o'clock. Here's Parmalee, Girl in Mine, on the B.
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0: Order's up. Here's another Deb's Diner request.
1: Just got a text. Hey, Deb, I hope you're having a great day on this beautiful day. I would love to hear Better Together if you have the time. Yes, Julie from Mishawaka, I have the time. Thank you so much for having lunch with me in the diner. Here's Luke. Order up.
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Come on in the diner, have lunch with me. What would you like to hear? Let me know. 888-817-B100. Here's Low Cash, Wrong Hearts on the B.

0: Today's best and most country, B100 Low Cash and Wrong Hearts. Hi, it's Deb. Great to be with you. Come on in. Beautiful day to have lunch in the diner. 888-817-B100. 888-817-2100. Have your chance to win the pair of four-day passes to Red Wine and Brew in La Porte this weekend. All you need to do is listen. I'll tell you when to call in and be a winner before one. Jason Aldean coming up next on the B.
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0: 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Here's another Deb's Diner request.
1: Got a text from Faith. She's in Elkhart working right now, but she's having some lunch with us in the diner. She wanted to hear Luke Bryan. Here is Country and She Knows It. Order up for you, Faith. Glad you're joining us for lunch here on B100.

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1: Today's Best in Most Country, B100, Josh Ross. Hate how you look. Hi, it's Deb. Great to be with you in the diner. Now it's time to find a winner. I've got a pair of four-day passes for Red Wine and Brew happening in La Porte this weekend. Be caller number five now. Play a round of utterly fun trivia. Be caller five now, 888-817-B100, 888-817-2100. Here's Thomas Rhett and Morgan Wallen. Order up in the diner. Be caller five now on the B. You could be a winner.

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3: Hi, how are you today?
4: I'm doing good, thank you.
3: Well, I'm glad to hear it. You are caller five. You're halfway there, almost to Red Wine and Brew. Going to play a round of utterly fun trivia. Here's the question. This animal can walk downstairs, but it's very difficult for them, and they'll only do it if they have to move. What animal am I talking about? A, a tiger, B, a dog, or C, a cow?
4: A cow.
3: That is correct. C for cow. You are correct. I didn't know they couldn't walk downstairs, but you did, and you had the correct answer. You're a winner. Congratulations. You have won four-day passes. You've won those passes to Red Wine and Brew, which begins on Thursday in LaPorte. It's a wonderful, wonderful event. You're going to enjoy it. You'll see the likes of Lee Greenwood, the band Perry, Martina McBride, and Dylan Carmichael, and so many more. Congratulations. What station made you a winner in the diner?
4: B100.
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9: B100 weather.
10: Skies will be mostly sunny the rest of today with highs in the lower 70s. For tonight, we're partly cloudy with a low of 52. Partly sunny on Wednesday with increasing clouds in the afternoon. There is a 40% chance of showers and storms, mainly late day. Highs will make it in the mid to upper 70s. Showers and storms are likely for Wednesday night with a low of 60. Just a few lingering showers for Thursday, otherwise partly cloudy with a high of 76. I'm WSBT 22 meteorologist Abby Wepler.

Today's Best of Most Country, B100, Nate Smith, World on Fire. Kenny Chesney doing some shows at the Sphere in Vegas this weekend. Might be a fun little trip, wouldn't it be? This is Kenny Chesney and Carry On the B.

Hey, it's Brittany Bailey of the B100 Morning Show. What a beautiful Tuesday. Join in on the fun tomorrow at 6. It's Hive Day. So if you're not a part of the Morning Show Hive, initiation starts at 6. And one lucky Hive member will win tickets to see Jeff Dunham at the Morris. After 7, we'll celebrate the greatness of life each and every day right here on the B100 Morning Show.

Today's Best and Most Country, B100, Morgan Wallen, Post Malone, I Ain't Coming Back. And coming up after Zach Top, it's Miles of Smiles, and it's going to be one that's going to make you giggle. Miles of Smiles coming up after South of Sanity. Here's Zach Top on the B.

0: 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West Roofing, Siding, and Gutters on B100.
1: I'm coughing and gagging even before I read this. A man trying to retrieve his sunglasses from a campsite vault toilet had to be rescued after he fell in. First responders were called to Camp Edison in the foothills of the Sierra Nevada Mountains just before 3 on Saturday for a report of a confined space rescue. I would say, here's Sergeant Chris Tellis explaining more.
2: They advised that the subject had fallen into the chemical storage tank. Law enforcement, Camp Edison toilet staff, fire personnel responded. We were able to safely get him out, decontaminate him.
1: He fell in a waterless, basically non-flushing toilet, an outhouse toilet, while trying to grab his sunglasses that he dropped inside of it. Never. They would be lost forever. He was there for about 15 minutes before they were able to get him out and decontaminate him. Those sunglasses would have been lost to me. I would have never have fallen down anyway, anywhere. This is why I would not buy expensive sunglasses, because of something like this happening. But if you have to be decontaminated, falling into an outhouse, those sunglasses are not worth it no matter how much you spent on them. Ew. Oh, I feel bad for the poor guy. That's Miles of Smiles, brought to you by J.B. West Roofing, Siding, and Gutters. Scotty McCreary coming up next on B100.
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0: I knew it. I love that song. Today's Best and Most Country B100, Taylor Swift. I knew it. I knew you from the soundtrack of Toy Story 5. Have not seen it yet. I have got to definitely go see the movie. I love the Toy Story franchise, especially if that song is in it. It's going to be a fun time and a good time. Toy Story 5, Taylor Swift. And Taylor Swift is getting ready to get married to Travis Kelce. They've got a window. I was just reading that they're thinking, they being media or fans or Swifties, whoever's watching all this, that she may be getting married. They may be getting married July 3rd, and they need to do it before July 29th because that's when his training camp really kicks in, because he plays for Kansas City. So many are thinking it's going to be the holiday weekend. So we'll have to see and wait. Just, the best to them. I think they're a fun couple. They really are. I've got Ella Langley coming up next on B100.
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10: Skies will be mostly sunny the rest of today with highs in the lower 70s. For tonight, we're partly cloudy with a low of 52. Partly sunny on Wednesday with increasing clouds in the afternoon. There is a 40% chance of showers and storms, mainly late day. Highs will make it in the mid to upper 70s. Showers and storms are likely for Wednesday night with a low of 60. Just a few lingering showers for Thursday, otherwise partly cloudy with a high of 76. I'm WSBT 22 meteorologist Abby Wepler.

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Today's Best and Most Country, B100 Shaboozy, a bar song. Got some sunshine out there. How you doing today? Bailey Zimmerman's not having too great of a day. He's facing multiple charges, including a felony for allegedly trashing a hotel room in New Mexico. There's a warrant out for his arrest. Someone's got to help this kid. Here's Bailey Zimmerman, Chevy Silverado on the B.

it's Brittany Bailey of the B100 Morning Show. What a beautiful Tuesday. Join in on the fun tomorrow at 6. It's Hive Day. So if you're not a part of the Morning Show Hive, initiation starts at 6. And one lucky Hive member will win tickets to see Jeff Dunham at the Morris. After 7, we'll celebrate the greatness of life each and every day right here on the B100 Morning Show.

Country, B100, Megan Maroney, Beautiful Things. It's beautiful out there now. Enjoy the weather before it gets warmer or rains. Or here's John Party and Boots Off on the B.

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1: Today's best and most country, B100, John Party and Boots Off. Hi, it's Deb. Great to be with you. Beautiful day out there. America's 250th Michiana Salutes is happening at Four Winds Field, happening on Monday at 5:30 p.m. We're going to be inviting all of you out there to help us sing the national anthem as we celebrate America's 250th anniversary. Whether you're a trained vocalist, a church choir member, maybe a student, a veteran, or simply someone who loves this country, your voice matters. This is an opportunity for our community to stand together, celebrate our shared history, and create a memorable moment for generations to come. Let's show the nation what Michiana can do when we come together in celebration, gratitude, and patriotism. That is this Monday on the 29th at 5:30 p.m. Hope to see you at Four Winds Field. Jordan Davis coming up next on The B.
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0: Today's Best and Most Country, B100, Luke Combs, Ain't No Love in Oklahoma. Here's Hardy, Eric Church, Morgan Wallen, Tim McGraw, MacArthur on B100.
1: My name's John MacArthur and I work this dirt.

0: Today's best and most country V100. That song gets me every time. I love that song. Hardy, Eric Church, Morgan Wallen, Tim McGraw, Mick Arthur. Hi, it's Deb. Great to be with you. He's back. Jesse.
1: Deb.
0: What?
1: Your story. It just, I can't stop thinking about it now.
0: Oh, my Miles of Smiles?
1: Yes.
0: Oh, yes. It was about, it's funny, but yet, there was a man, he was at a state park in Nevada, and he was using the potty.
1: Right.
0: Which, if you go to a state park, you know they're basically porta potties with a roof.
1: It's a porta potty, maybe a little fancier, but it's a porta potty.
0: Yeah, basically. Yeah, there's no water in it. There's no flushing involved.
1: Oh.
0: Well, he had his sunglasses and he was doing his what he needed to do, but then his sunglasses dropped in the porta potty or whatever it is. It's even worse than a porta potty, actually. There's nowhere to clean up.
1: Oh, Lord.
0: And he went in to get it and he got stuck.
1: What?
0: He got stuck in that.
1: Why would he go in?
0: For his sunglasses.
1: Yeah, but really?
0: They'd have to be, I don't care if they're Oakleys or Smokeleys, whatever brand you want to buy.
1: Well, he got them from Dollar General.
0: I don't care. That's why you should buy them from Dollar General in case that happened. Now, my question to you is, because you're a little frugal.
1: Oh, I am not jumping in a porta potty. I am not diving in.
0: Well, they had
1: in.
0: To call the sheriff, and it took them 15 minutes to get him out.
1: Oh, Lord.
0: And then they had to decontaminate him.
1: Of course they would. Ooh. Oh, Lord.
0: No, not, I mean, I don't even know if I would.
1: Yeah.
0: I'd be passed out.
1: I mean, I can't even drink my coffee.
0: Well, You brought it up. Miles of Smiles.
1: Yeah.
0: It would just, you know, we've all dropped things in places, but places like that, just forget
1: no.
0: it. It's gone. Move on.
1: I would leave them. I'm sorry. I would leave it. Now, maybe I would try to fish it out with some kind of hook or something.
0: I would know. Yeah, I wouldn't.
1: But I personally would not go into.
0: I could. I could barely go do my business in those things, let alone digging around and falling in. I would. I don't know. I don't think I could survive that.
1: What? Where was this? Do you know where it was?
0: It was in some kind of park. A national park in Nevada,
1: huh?
0: California.
1: It was
0: sorry.
1: In California.
0: Nevada.
1: Okay. Well, maybe that might say
0: Sierra
1: something.
0: Mountains.
1: That might say something there.
0: Well, I felt so bad. I mean, those are some sunglasses. If you're digging
1: oh
0: and you
1: my.
0: Fall in.
1: Yeah, digging all right.
0: How do you even get out of that place anyway?
1: Digging deep, all right.
0: I mean, you're really looking for them if you're falling in.
1: Now, was there alcohol involved?
0: I would hope there would be, only because maybe he wouldn't remember this whole thing.
1: That's the only reason why. No, that had to be why he jumped in.
0: No, it was a sunglasses. He's frugal like you. He doesn't want to miss anything.
1: No way, Deb.
0: You wouldn't have called like your Judy. Come get the sunglasses.
1: Hey, honey, can you get my sunglasses? I dropped my sunglasses. They're in the porta potty.
0: You know, then you would hear the engine start, and she would drive off.
1: She would be gone.
0: She would
1: gone
0: be gone
1: long.
0: But
1: wouldn't
0: thank
1: happen.
0: Goodness the guy is fine.
1: Yeah,
0: he was decontaminated,
1: and he's got his glasses.
0: I think he does. But would you ever wear them again? Would you put them on your face?
1: Oh, my goodness gracious.
0: Not me. And I would.
1: You hear them all.
0: I would be so embarrassed.
1: You hear them all.
0: What if you were their spouse and here comes the you know, the ambulance and the police officers coming. We've got somebody that's stuck in a. And they called it something else. It wasn't even a toilet they called it. They called it something else. Like it was a self-contained enclosure.
1: Oh, really?
0: Or something
1: really?
0: Like that. It made it sound better, I guess.
1: Okay.
0: I don't know. But,
1: a toilet. It's a toilet. It's a restroom,
0: waterless,
1: whatever you want to call
0: yeah,
1: it.
0: Whatever
1: out.
0: Yeah.
1: Oh,
0: I'll never look at
1: man.
0: Them the same now anyway.
1: Okay.
0: So he is fine. Everybody's fine. So we're not laughing at that.
1: Well, yes, of course.
0: But
1: of course, we're happy
0: say,
1: he's okay. But is he really
0: still,
1: okay? I think he needs to get checked out.
0: I think
1: you know,
0: if I was his wife or significant other, I would say, why would you do that? Why would you do that?
1: That's
0: we
1: what
0: can
1: I
0: buy
1: mean.
0: You other sunglasses anyway. It's a beautiful day out there. Enjoy it, but enjoy it with Jesse, because Jesse's back, and we're glad he's back.
1: That takes the 5-second rule to a whole different
0: 15
1: degree.
0: 15 minutes? And that's like a lifetime. Laying in that, I was going to say the C word, but I'm not going to. Not going to say
1: oh,
0: that at all.
1: Oh, my goodness.
0: Anyway, Jesse's coming in next. He's back, and he's so excited, and he's got so many fun things to do today.
1: Yeah, what is today? Tuesday?
0: It's Tuesday.
1: Okay, all right, we're good. We're good.
0: You better know what day it is. Anyway, I'll be back tomorrow morning at 10. Have a wonderful rest of your day with Jesse on the B.
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12: Skies will be mostly sunny the rest of today with highs in the lower 70s. For tonight, we're partly cloudy with a low of 52. Partly sunny on Wednesday with increasing clouds in the afternoon. There is a 40% chance of showers and storms, mainly late day. Highs will make it in the mid to upper 70s. Showers and storms are likely for Wednesday night with a low of 60. Just a few lingering showers for Thursday, otherwise partly cloudy with a high of 76. I'm WSBT 22 meteorologist Abby Wepler.

That is Lainey Wilson on today's Best and Most Country B100. Good afternoon, Jesse Garcia with you. How's it going? We've got a beautiful afternoon here. Thank you so much for listening. Kane Brown, his latest woman on B100.

Hey, it's Brittany Bailey of the B100 Morning Show. What a beautiful Tuesday. Join in on the fun tomorrow at 6. It's Hive Day. So if you're not a part of the Morning Show Hive, initiation starts at 6. And one lucky Hive member will win tickets to see Jeff Dunham at the Morris. After 7, we'll celebrate the greatness of life each and every day right here on the B100.

Zach Braun Band and Chicken Fried on today's best and most country B100. Thank you so much for listening this afternoon. Here's new music from Lauren Elena and Chase Matthew, All My Exes, on B100. I know.

0: Today's best and most country B100. Lauren Elena and Chase Matthew, that is all my exes. Jesse Garcia with you. Thank you so much for listening today. Do appreciate that. Appreciate you hanging out. Hopefully having a great day. It's a beautiful afternoon. 73 and sunny. We are looking good. And we want to get you signed up for sizzling summer giveaways along with Corona Extra. 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

That is Thomas Redd on today's Best and Most Country B100. 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Here's Boston on B100. 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

0: Country B100, Rod this afternoon. George Burge, Luke Bryan, farm tour in the area. He's going to be in Brookston, Indiana, as well as Elgin, Michigan. And go to LukeBryan.com to get all that info. It's Jesse Garcia with you. Thank you so much for hanging out today. I do appreciate that. And this morning, Brittany Bailey, she had another concert announcement for us. Avery Anna, our ACM New Female Artist of the Year, coming to the Blue Gate Performing Arts Center. Saturday, September 19th is Avery's show, and tickets will be going on sale this coming Friday. 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We've got all the info, but more shows coming in. Blue Gate Performing Arts Center, the place to be. And just a great show. And she is a great artist as well. Got Chris Jansen coming up here, 420 Lost Lyric, and your chance to win some goodies this afternoon. Me and a beer, next on B100.
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2: Skies will be mostly sunny the rest of today with highs in the lower 70s. For tonight, we're partly cloudy with a low of 52. Partly sunny on Wednesday with increasing clouds in the afternoon. There is a 40% chance of showers and storms, mainly late day. Highs will make it in the mid to upper 70s. Showers and storms are likely for Wednesday night with a low of 60. Just a few lingering showers for Thursday, otherwise partly cloudy with a high of 76. I'm WSBT 22 meteorologist Abby Wepler.

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B100.

Northernmost Country B100. Jesse Garcia with you. Thank you so much for listening this afternoon. I've got Lost Lear coming up and a chance for you to win. Just a few. Here's John Morgan, Kid Myself on B100.

Hey, it's Brittany Bailey of the V100 Morning Show. What a beautiful Tuesday. Join in on the fun tomorrow at 6. It's Hive Day. So if you're not a part of the Morning Show Hive, initiation starts at 6. And one lucky Hive member will win tickets to see Jeff Dunham at the Morris. After 7, we'll celebrate the greatness of life each and every day right here on the V100.

0: darling.
1: That is Chase Matthew on today's Best and Most Country, B100. Lost Lyric is coming up, and it's your choice this afternoon of what you're going to win. Right after Dan and Shay will play, here's Say So on B100.

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1: And you get to say so. What's your choice here? Indiana Beach Passes, Indianapolis Zoo, Deep River Water Park, your choice. If you tell me the title and artist of this song, 888-817-B100, 888-817-2100. He called her on the road from a lonely, cold hotel room. 888-817-B100. He called her on the road from a lonely, cold hotel room. Title and artist, 888-817-B100. Good luck.
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1: He called her on the road from a lonely, cold hotel room.
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1: 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Now, do you have a title and artist for me?
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And Wallin on today's Best and Most Country B100 wrapped up two sold out shows over the weekend at Soldier Field in Chicago. Brand new music now from Russell Dickerson. 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

0: today's best and most country B100. That is brand new from Russell Dickerson and Worth Your Wild. It is Jesse Garcia. Thank you so much for listening. Hopefully having a great afternoon. And this is going to be Worth Your Wild. America's 250th Michiana Salute. We are gathering at Four Winds Field on June 29th, inviting you out 5:30. We're inviting everybody out, whoever, family, friends, neighbors, get everybody together and join us as we sing the national anthem and celebrate America's 250th anniversary. And this is going to be a whole lot of fun and so cool. Guaranteed we're going to get goosebumps together. Bring everybody out. Invite everybody. We need at least 250 people. Four Winds Field, where the South Bend Cubbies play. Beautiful ballpark. We're going to have a great afternoon. 5:30 again on June 29th. Put it on the calendar right now. Come join us. Show that patriotism, the gratitude, and celebrate America's 250th with us. Singing the national anthem. That is just, I cannot wait. Cannot wait. Jason Aldean is coming up next here on B100.
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10: Skies will be mostly sunny the rest of today with highs in the lower 70s. For tonight, we're partly cloudy with a low of 52. Partly sunny on Wednesday with increasing clouds in the afternoon. There is a 40% chance of showers and storms, mainly late day. Highs will make it in the mid to upper 70s. Showers and storms are likely for Wednesday night with a low of 60. Just a few lingering showers for Thursday, otherwise partly cloudy with a high of 76. I'm WSBT 22 meteorologist Abby Wepler.

0: 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Go ahead and ask her.
1: I was all but 22, I think, at the time. 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His boots like glass on a sawdust floor. 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
2: 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It's 5 o'clock and happy hour on the B.

just want to love somebody. It's the Happy Hour and Morgan Wallen on today's best and most country V100. Jesse Garcia with you. Thank you so much for listening and checking in. Here's Luke Combs now with his latest, Be By You on the Beat.

0: 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New music now during the happy hour from Cody Johnson. Here is Horseback on B100.
1: He's a ranch hand in a pinch, man. 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

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Sylvan Sellers Event Center, Friday night show with Mr. Cole Swindell. Thank you so much for listening during the happy hour. It's Kenny Chesney now and Carry On.

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20: Skies will be mostly sunny the rest of today with highs in the lower 70s. For tonight, we're partly cloudy with a low of 52. Partly sunny on Wednesday with increasing clouds in the afternoon. There is a 40% chance of showers and storms, mainly late day. Highs will make it in the mid to upper 70s. Showers and storms are likely for Wednesday night with a low of 60. Just a few lingering showers for Thursday, otherwise partly cloudy with a high of 76. I'm WSBT 22 meteorologist Abby Wepler.

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That is Morgan Wallen on today's Best and Most Country B100. Thank you so much for listening. Jesse Garcia with you. And new music from Taylor Swift. Here's I Knew It, I Knew You on B100.

Hey, it's Brittany Bailey of the B100 Morning Show. What a beautiful Tuesday. Join in on the fun tomorrow at 6. It's Hive Day. So if you're not a part of the Morning Show Hive, initiation starts at 6. And one lucky Hive member will win tickets to see Jeff Dunham at the Morris. After 7, we'll celebrate the greatness of life each and every day right here on the B100 Morning Show. Baby girl.

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That is Russell Dickerson on today's Best and Most Country B100. Thank you so much for listening. Jesse Garcia with you. Here's new music from Alexander K. It's Straight for the Heart on B100.

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0: 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You also get a bonus reward at the end if you complete any 3, 6, or 9 challenges. 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

0: That is Bailey Zimmerman, Chevy Silverado on today's Best and Most Country B100. Bailey got himself in some hot water. Possible felony charges here in New Mexico at a casino. And now he's going to pay the price. And hopefully he learned a lesson here for sure. 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Keep it right where you got it. Have a fantastic night. Your buddy Moody coming in after 7 on B100.
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7: Weather. For tonight, we're partly cloudy with a low of 52. Partly sunny on Wednesday with increasing clouds in the afternoon. There is a 40% chance of showers and storms, mainly late day. Highs will make it in the mid to upper 70s. Showers and storms are likely for Wednesday night with a low of 60. Just a few lingering showers for Thursday, otherwise partly cloudy with a high of 76. I'm WSVT 22 meteorologist Abby Weffler.

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Jordan Davis and Bar None on today's Best and Most Country B100. My name is Moody. Happy to be back in the normal spot. Yeah, I've been filling in for Jesse for the last couple days, and, you know, I'm back. I can't wait. Got a lot of stuff planned for you. It's got Hardy, Eric Church, Morgan Wallen, Tim McGraw. It's MacArthur on the B.

0: cowgirl.
1: Hey, it's Brittany Bailey of the B100 Morning Show. What a beautiful Tuesday. Join in on the fun tomorrow at 6. It's Hive Day. 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And one lucky Hive member will win tickets to see Jeff Dunham at the Morris. 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
2: They came in thinking top dollar to that old cotton crop farmer. They knocked on his screen door and he said, Lord, what you need, boys? 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It'll sit right here on this land. 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'Cause I

Little girl used to swing right there. I still see her pink bow and her brown hair. She's in the big city now, but she still calls

Tucker Wetmore and Brunette on today's Best and Most Country, B100. My name is Moody. How are you doing? And Tucker Wetmore doing some things, making things happen. And guess what? He's going to be out on the Brunette World Tour. And he's all out through June and July. So check it out when you can. Here's Graylin James, Water at a Wedding, B100.

0: Graylin James and Water at a Wedding on today's Best and Most Country B100. My name is Moody, hanging out with you, and B100 and Corona Extra present Sizzlin' Summer Giveaways. 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Luke Combs coming up next on The B.
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Elaney Morgan Wallen. I Can't Love You Anymore. What a great song that is. My goodness. My name is Moody, hanging out with you on a Tuesday night with some low cash. It's Wrong Hearts, B100.

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Jason Aldean, and how far does a goodbye go? On today's Best and Most Country, B100, how are you guys doing? Yes, it is Tuesday. Yes, we're getting one day closer to the weekend, one day at a time. That's all we can do, right? Hopefully you have a good woman in your life, like Kane Brown, B100. Hey, it's 9 o'clock.

0: Kate Brown and Woman on today's Best and Most Country, B100, his latest. And if you haven't seen the video yet, it's pretty cool. It's like a 90s theme music video. It's got like nostalgic pop choreography. Also features his wife, Kaylin, and his daughter. How cool is that? You know, kind of fell, yeah, it's at Disney World. Or excuse me, where is he at? Universal Studios in Orlando. And, you know, if you want to get a free family trip in and a music video shoot, you know, Universal Studios. Josh Ross, Carrie Underwood coming up next on The B.
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13: B100 Weather. For tonight, we're partly cloudy with a low of 52.
7: Partly sunny on Wednesday with increasing clouds in the afternoon. There is a 40% chance of showers and storms, mainly late day. Highs will make it in the mid to upper 70s. Showers and storms are likely for Wednesday night with a low of 60. Just a few lingering showers for Thursday, otherwise partly cloudy with a high of 76. I'm WSVT 22 meteorologist Abby Weffler.

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